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1: 207, Pueblo.
0: Highway 24 and County Road 5 with Colorado, Charles M. Zebra, Robert 53 on a Silverado.

10-7 Pueblo on the fly. I'm pretty showing clear in the 2006 Grand Glare. Chevy showing expiration 1 at 27 with plate of Charles Sam Zebra Robert 5 3 Duffy. 1807.

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2: Guard. Sorry for your 483. She sent over an agency assist at 401 Bean Drive. They're contacting a wanted party regarding a traffic crash last night. They're requesting for an assistance. I did let them know that you are currently head up on a crash, and will know further.
1: Okay, copy.
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0: Highway 24 and County Road 25 with Sorrow, Henry Robert Ocean 152, give me a red Acura.

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0: I'll be clear at the scene and then run to the hospital to meet with the other driver.
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0: Alrighty, 1240 showing clear valid, adult regular, 951 15.
1: Hi, how are you?
0: You're welcome, 1815.

Tangent to Victor, unit carrying a rotary to Highway 21, on marker 141 southbound. Brown on vehicle, make, looks like a black in color, possibly matte, with a spoiler and plate cover. Following too close, trying to split lanes, flipping people off. Lost visual, not willing to sign, nothing further, air to 1817.

Houston, with the car wash off the university for vehicle maintenance.

0: Okay, 25 Papa. 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
1: Mr. Gizup, sitting in front of the vehicle with my lights on. 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
0: They went to Meridian Road, not Ranch.
1: Copy, thank you.
0: 1820.
1: Folks, they're going to see an on-chain bridge. Dine and Epsilon are going to have all of eastbound Fontaine close the light stop at Cyclone.
0: Copy, SMD address.
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0: 24.
1: Enter the United Hospital. Looks like we have another TA coming in. Looks like Hathaway and Palmer Park for a motorcycle that fell over. It's going to be yellow in color. It looks like there is going to be an argument between the RP and the driver. We're still gathering further. Parties are separated.

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1: Got that, I'll go ahead and get you, swap you, 1825.
2: So, yeah, I tried calling RP, they didn't answer. Was this vehicle in motion when it fell over?

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1: 319 Bud.
0: Edward, Ida, Ocean, X-ray 93, and then X-ray 2.
1: Go with Eagle 2.
0: Charles, Boy Young, 304, break.
1: Good.
0: Give me the next tow on station for Eagle 1, and that's going to be a private.
1: Copy that. Vehicle 1, please come back clear. 2005 Ford F-150 green color, expired 626. Vehicle 2 is clear on a 2017 Nissan Rogue white color. Expiration 926 is 1826. And that's the vehicle.
2: Go ahead. Call where the yellow motorcycle has fallen down multiple times. It just doesn't look right. Was it in motion when it crashed, or was it stationary and fell over?
1: I'm not sure. Sounds like since it just what I'm getting from county, I'll verify, but looks like it was going to be in motion.
2: Okay, thank you.
1: Thank you, Team Twizzle.
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0: Bravo 2, Edward 7, 1075.
1: Westbound at the 279, going to be out with a black Nissan Xterra, plate is obscured.

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0: We need verbal ID, last name Watson, first name Norman, date of birth 11-21-08, email out of Colorado.
1: C307.

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0: Let's see if I have a footprint and information call. Can you clear them and also add a DOR photo call, please?
1: What is 1825?

0: Alpha 319. Target 19.
1: Was there a tow started for vehicle 1 yet?
0: Oh, Ford. That was going to be the private one, correct?
1: Yes, sir.
0: Negative, my apologies. Get working on that now.
1: Ready.
0: Thank you, 251.
2: Two motorcycles.

0: Pueblo Parks, 1901.
1: 1901, hello.
0: I'll be off duty. Have a good night.
1: He's off. 8-4. Pueblo 206. California trailer for X-ray John 87 17, Rick
2: Valley
1: at my feet. Copy, confirming now on Florida plate.
2: California.
1: California, thank you. Can you go with the
2: second plate? Second plate's gonna be at California portion, Zebra Paul 830-87 and Rick Valley.
1: Copy that first plate, please. Please come back showing clear on 2015 Great Dane. No color given, showing expiration time at 10:30. And second plate, come back showing clear on found the Zebra Paul 83086.
2: I need to push that 6-7.
1: Copy. Come back clear on 2021 Freightliner. No go given to an expiration 227 out of California.
2: And copy. And I have a mail holding California when you're ready.
1: Go to that party.
2: Last of Boy Edward Henry, Zebra Adam, David Ida, First of Mary Ocean Henry, Adam Mary, Mary Adam David, date of birth 10/24/67, name of the mail holding California.
0: What's this year?
1: Copy, parties come back showing clear and valid on a Boy 7 series out of California.
2: Alright, copy, thank you. I'll be on the GCR.
1: Thank you, 256.
3: Well, let's check the 26 on duty in cab.
1: Check the 26, go ahead.
3: Beginning miles 4244.
1: Yep. Copy, good afternoon, and 256.

0: retrieval. Can I have the address for the private job you're ready?
1: Copy, is it going to be the address on Drury Lane?
0: Got that, they said right about 286, they're good with that. Rate for affordable is going to be 286 if they want to go with that. Okay, I'll let you know. Copy, 827.
2: What was 78?
0: That's an 8.
2: Can you assign 2060 as this call on Dean Drive, please?
0: 6, can I show you attached to this? Good. It's going to be over at 401 Dean Drive. We got a call for an assist. Looks like it's going to be related to regarding a traffic crash last night. Stand by. Can you read through it? It looks like it's just there's a lot of info.
1: Yeah, let me pull over and I'll read through it.
0: Thank you. 827.
3: 19-0, okay, that first.
0: Copy, thank you. 18-7.
4: Pablo Park, 1474, go ahead.
5: And Prairie Ridge Site 243 RP's advising is receiving a prank call saying it's her grandson, she wants to talk to someone. And that's phone number, whatever you're ready.
4: Yeah, go ahead with that. RP's phone number?
5: 719-371-2536. 719-371-2536. Gonna be Karen.
4: Okay, I'll give her a call, thanks.

0: 22.
1: All right. Any mileage in cash?

0: Alpha.
1: Copy. Hey, can you hear that now? Okay, 14. Yeah, 14, good. Show me the training office on reports.
0: Pueblo 2 ready.
1: Sorry.
0: Both bikes and both riders in the call, if you're clear.

0: one coming back clear on the 2022 Meekus showing Charles Frank Henry George White color shown expiration 726. Second plate was coming back showing clear on the 2025, also the same make on a motorcycle, red in color, expired 726. Rick.
1: Good.
0: Looks like the car party's come back showing clear valid or regular motorcycle endorsement 17 series, and the Kelly party's clear valid or regular correct lens is a 17.
1: 10-4, thank you.
0: Thank you, 91.
1: Purple Ford with 71, 1075.
0: 07.
1: 24 westbound at the 279 with Colorado Charles Paul Paul Zebra 06 on a black RAV4, brake driver.
0: Go ahead, driver.
1: Tina holding Colorado, last is spelled Frank Edward Lincoln, Lincoln Adam. First name is spelled Mary Adam Robert, Ida Nora Adam. Middle initial Robert, date of birth 9/23 of 96.

0: have that blade coming back clear 2023 to the RAV4 black and color expires 12/26, and looks like party is coming back showing clear valid Del Rio 17.
1: Okay, thanks. I'll be on the site.

0: looks like the plate come back showing clear on the end. Looks like a 2003. David Union Charles Adams for the mink, yellow in color, showing the motorcycle. And looks like I'm getting possible multiple on that for that party, showing revoked for state. Is by chance you have an all in of 0685 for last four?
1: Negative. He's refusing to come out of the house.
0: Copy that. I'll get you a photo of the call. Looks like part, yes, that's going to be the party. They're showing revokes per se. They'll say anything on a 1-5.
1: Copy.
0: Thank you, 19-03.

0: 不去的，就是经常这些天。
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1: 26 US.
0: Yes, sir. Just got a message from CSP. We can go ahead and stand down. They have it covered.

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George, Robert, Edward, Nora, Ida, Ocean, Nora, Person, John, Ocean, Sam, Henry, Julian, Adam, date of birth, 12/20/05.

26, can confirm that last name spelling with you. Robert Edward, Nora Ida, Ocean Nora, first of John Ocean Sam, Henry Union Adam, date of birth 11/20/05. Got that, Mr. the Month, but still showing clear in Arkansas, Allenville, Illinois, if you have another one.

0: God bless you, mate. Can we just check with Courtesy Patrol and see if that motorist is just to let go 135 southbound?
1: Hey, from all these, sir. I can join.
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0: Project with that. Looks like a party come back showing clear and valid on that 65 series out of the lot.
1: Copy, thank you.
0: Thank you. And when you're clear, can you copy a motion to the settler?
1: Here.
0: Copy, I'll show you that. Thank you. And that's all.

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0: Public Street here, 17, 1035. 525 at D138, Colorado, David Ida Ocean, Tom 42, Silver Mitsubishi Outlander.
1: Copy, come back clear, 2021, Mitsubishi Outlander, Silver and Color Express, 1226 at 1902. Public Dimitri 26, clear PA, and you can attach me to that, notices. Copy that, just to let you know, it's going to be I-25, looks like on the southbound side, gray SUV pulled over, blocking exit with three female parties walking on the shoulder.
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1: Affirm. Now I'm looking at the call. It does mention about they're walking towards a duck. I think we had a wildlife call party calling in just a moment ago regarding this, so it might be related.
2: A duck, all right. I'll be in route.
1: Thank you. Thank you, Daisy.
3: Drive the vehicle, drive one side, 304, off the cliff.

0: activate join for. I'll be clear of this one for now, and back en route to the hospital on my other one to see if the driver's still there.
1: Got that. I'll clear for now on back, and I did their six.
0: Well, the trigger 26 is going to get a roll. Okay.
1: Trigger 26, good.
0: I-25 north of 151.
1: It's going to be Arizona, Avenue 51332 on a 4 D-Wall. Copy, looks like it's coming back showing clear on a 2026 Ford cargo van showing expiration of 6-26 out of Arizona.
0: Copy, no contact.
1: Got that, 9-6.

0: 18, your party is clear valid with all regular correct lenses, 173, is that a call?
1: Thank you.
0: Welcome back to 38.

Chapter 26, on scene, got the first plate. Copy us. It's going to be Colorado, Adam, Paul, Adam, Frank, 8-4. Wait for a second. Copy us. Also, Colorado, Ocean X-ray, Henry, 229.

the line. First blade has come back clear, 2014, Super Forester, white in color, experience 527. 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

0: multiple. 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
1: Copy, I'll be on an inspection.
0: 1950.

units are in already. Highway 115 at 25 northbound came over from 2 hour radio. Clear going to be a two gold Toyota. Expired temp tag, unknown number. Passing milepost 28 now. Looks like it has blinking lights on the front and is weaving, speeding over on over 70 miles per hour. No longer has visual. Parking no longer has visual as well as sun. Headed into

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1: David 19, go ahead.
0: I'm on Main and 8th Street, Colorado Plate, Boy Franklin, 768, the Gray Fort.
1: 1986. David 19, the line, vehicle came back clear, currents on a Gray Fort, unknown model, at 1986.

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0: Thank you, Metro J. Pueblo 2819, my driver's in the call.

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0: 29584, I'll be signed up again.

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1: 2926, good.
0: It's going to be the Highway 105, off Rambo, Interstate 25. It's going to be, sorry, break for Texas plate.
1: Go ahead.
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1: Got that, come back. Clear 2015, Volkswagen Ford Road, brown color, expiration February 27 out of Texas, and 24.

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0: Copy, thanks. I'll be on the take.

0: problem. Good evening.
1: Thank you.
0: Can you show me my 42 on vehicle maintenance, please?
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0: 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Adam Young, George, X-ray 94 on a black Dodge Charger.

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0: I'm good, I-25, go 132.

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0: 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Yes, sir, that driver's confirmation is in the call.
1: Copy, thank you.
0: Thank you, 251.

0: 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Break for number.
1: Go ahead, sir.
0: 1541.
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0: 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Ask 1B6.
1: 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Can you call?

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1: Got beautiful.

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1: Can you put the vehicle information in the call? Thank you.
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1: Go ahead, sir.
0: Final stop will be Highway 16 in Bandley. Break.
1: Good.
0: Correct. The plate is George David, Charlie Henry, Sam Edward Nora.
1: Copy that. We'll have to come back on 2014. Chrysler 300, Wayne Color Express 427 and 20 line.

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0: in morning, son.
1: Can't make up the state. No, but North Carolina.
0: You, Robert.
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1: 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One of us will have a Monroe Tights unit.
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0: 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I'll be clear.
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0: The Lake and Cheyenne Meadows, sorry, Cheyenne Mountain, the two vehicles blocking, I should let you know.

006, Libra 4, Queen. Both out of Colorado on a Corolla. Fire interview. Copy, first place, come back, clear, 2008, Acura RDX, Silver Color Express, 1 at 26, and second place, clear, 2015, Toyota, Sand, Blue Color, Expiration, 7, 26, at 21, 32.

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0: Highway 24 and Highway 21, boy out of Union, Robert, 6-5 on a black Jeep.
1: Copy, that's coming back clear to 2008, Jeep Grand Cherokee, black and colored, so that's 127, that's 1041.

0: Pablo Turi. Turi. Could you run a Charlie Henderson, my buddy?
1: Hey, from just Glenn and Silva. I'm not seeing any Charlie Henry associated with this party.
0: I copy. Thank you.

0: Level of terror. 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
1: Wisconsin, use Clear Valley Class David out of Wisconsin.
0: Thanks for that.
1: I copy that. I have a silver driver to take the vehicle when you're ready. Copy that. Serial holding Wisconsin west of George Robert, Ida, Frank, Frank, Ida, Tom Henry, first of John Edward, Nora, Nora, Ida, Frank, Edward, Robert, middle initial Lincoln, date with us 2-9-1969.

0: copy that. And that bird is also clear of our class, David, on the range for 6 degrees out of Wisconsin.
1: Should be taking the vehicle.
0: Got that. 12:45.
1: I'll look at the current 23.
0: 3-23.
1: Final stop is eastbound Highway 24 at the 311, and driver's in the call.

0: it's clear valid, still regular, correct one to the 923, is that what you want?
1: Copy.
0: 12:45.
1: Hello, ISS-18.
0: ISS-18.
1: Cell phone, 25, it's 161.

人坐在腿高吗？Yeah, 21-46.

0: Civic 23, clear verbal.
1: Got that. And 323, can I ask you something about a possible crash that's near that location where you're at?
0: Pardon?
1: I got a call from a party saying Highway 21 in Signet Heights. Not exactly sure where exactly that's at, but they said the closest road was going to be Platt and Highway 21, but it wasn't quite there. It's going to be deer hit by multiple vehicles.
0: I copy, yeah, let me run back there and look for it.
1: Thank you, someone for you.

Anything in any your road rates. Looks like it's going to be I-25 to 148 northbound. Mazda SUV with no rear brake lights. Looks like unknown plate, pushing people out of the west lane with brights, and almost ran an RP off the road, tailgating and speeding 85 miles per hour. RP no longer has visuals on the sign at 2148.

0: to 923.
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0: 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I'll be blocking lane 1 to get out of the roadway.
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1: Copy. 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
1: Copy that. 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
0: Bravo 23. Being out to the Taylor County Jail for a test break for your starting.
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0: Voltage 6. 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
1: You'll be in as well, 2211.

3025, copy the Beathard. 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

0: Captain 2 Victor, Unit Tango ready, I-25 northbound from Iowa 105. Got a report of a silver Toyota Prius, possibly drunk, swerving over all three lanes. Unknown TEM tag, RP cannot identify, nothing further. 2222.
1: Go ahead, attach me.
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3-3-25. 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Got that, 2-2-24.

0: Hello, copy and motorist assist. 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I-25 between mile post 0, mile post 1, truck pulling a flatbed trailer. Broke down in the lane of traffic. There's smoke everywhere, they didn't see anybody around the truck. They say they're 10 minutes outside of Raton on the way to Trinidad. And the RP's passerby didn't stop.
1: I copy, those are going to be northbound.
0: Okay, sir.
1: I copy, be around from the office.
0: Copy, 25-7. Hold on, Steve, turn on the allocator. 25-7.

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0: 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Michigan 25.
1: 925,
0: northbound, 152. Bring head ahead and receive in that course. Let's come back clear 2023 Jeep Grand Cherokee Grand Color Express 1026 at 2235.

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1: 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Yeah, clear all the way to the border and to the 3 northbound ISG truck or trailer logging. Which one are you telling me?
0: 24 9.

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1: Yep.
0: 9-10-4, southbound I-25, I'm at the 15. 8-22.
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Palmer Park and Murray, Colorado, Charlie Zebra, Robert, 91, the white BMW sedan.

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0: JC wants an additional wet clearance. I'll be reroute to Nemo Central. 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

0: something or third copy.
1: Yeah, there's a accident, a female bathroom age.
0: Copy that. Looks like this party is just showing as restrained. Party in the mandatory protection room. So I believe it's going to be a male party showing at Danny and Shondo, 11-94. That doesn't have a gender on there. But it looks like he's also restrained from possessing a prohibited or possessing or purchasing a firearm or other weapon. Other than that, showing all the regular ones up.
1: Copy,
0: with this plate
1: expired.
0: Affirm, they're going to be expired.

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0: Copy off, Jenny Trump, good night.
1: Have a good night as well. 20 to 5.

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23 23 23 23 23 23 23 23 23 23 23 23 23 23 23 23 23 23 23 23 23 23 23 23 23 23 23 23 23 23 23 23 23 23 23 23 23 23 23 23 23 23 23 23 23 23 23 23 23 23 23 23 23 23 23

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1: David, 19, go well. 19, go ahead.
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0: 做的这个圣经汇编。
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0: 30848.

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0: looks like your party is clear. Valid, class Charlie Mary, on a 2-1 series of tips. Copy, thank you. You're up on 226. So you're 19, level status.
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0: 20. Powers and Constitution. Going to be David King George 011 on that challenger.

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0: Derek. Silver Party will be the Griffith Party in the call. 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
1: Copy that.
0: 801-223-611, and it's a summons.
1: Copy that. I'll show you clear. 2336.

0: 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Highway 21 in Woodman, Tom Henry, X-ray, Edward, Tom Henry.
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0: Alpha, TD to 10, copy, flight for vehicle 2.
1: Yeah, 10, go ahead.
0: Out of Missouri, George Lincoln, 8, Charles 3, David Richter, driver, vehicle 2.
1: Go ahead.
0: Lots of Kimbrough, King, Ida Mary, Boy Robert, Ocean, Union, George Henry, Chris of Betty, Boy Edward, Tom Tom, Ida Edward, Middle Initial, J. John. Date of birth is 09-11 of 97, female, out of Missouri, break.
1: Go ahead.
0: She's got some pretty good injuries to her face. She's going to be transported here in a minute.
1: 285.
0: Probably 10, go ahead. I don't know, Kane, I told you already. The description of our runner is going to be a black male wearing black over gray, and he's supposed to have been running west from the 106.

0: 6, go ahead.
1: Just 343, whoever gets here first, as far as the tow goes, we're going to have them take the Beamer first, just because that one's blocking the road.
0: Understood. And do you guys mind if it was in for that Missouri vehicle?
1: We can't get it right now since it's on its roof. Maybe once they roll it, we'll give it to you.
0: Thank you very much. What do I work? David 19, go ahead.
2: They're off the roadway now. Blocking, just finished changing their tire. I'm clear.
0: 124. Yes, Andy, go ahead.
3: Okay, I'm in car 505 in country starting miles.
0: Go ahead.
3: 5-5-2-7-6, and I'll be heading to the 108.
0: 125. Go ahead.
1: I'm assuming you didn't get a return for the Jeep?
0: Negative. Not for the Missouri.

0: 4-4-4-9, this is your copy, the VIN for the Jeep.
1: Can I 6 go ahead?
0: 1 Charles 4, Adam John William, Adam George 6, George Lincoln 1, 96275.
1: 130.

0: 你先说。
1: Go ahead.
0: The incident chief came back clear after out of Colorado, Missouri.
2: Copy. Yeah, that's weird. That's lived in for it, so it's 2016.
0: Understood. Under two.
2: Pueblo County,
0: Six, go ahead.
2: Can you run the vent through a vent decoder and see if maybe I got one wrong, but I don't think so.
0: That vent on the vent decoder came back to a 2016 Jeep Wrangler.
2: Copy.

0: What's your distance?
1: 10, go ahead.
0: If you have a full return for the driver, can you put it in my call, please?
1: Affirm. 136.
2: And Pueblo, can I just copy the DOD ID number for the Army that's on his sheet?
1: Go ahead.
2: 155-017-2654.
1: One

0: Okay, sir. Go ahead.
1: Can you tell me which VIN comes back to that you just the last one?

0: Bravo, to David 19, 1075.
1: David 19, go ahead.
0: Northbound I-25 at 68, New Mexico plate, Boy Boy Lincoln, Lincoln 65, red truck.
1: 109. Pueblo, can I take, Honda's on scene and they're going to take the Beamer.
2: 109.
1: The blind vehicle came back clear current on a 2000 Ford white pickup truck.
2: Okay.
1: At 140. David Temple,
2: go ahead.
1: For the Jeep, it's going to be the last four of 6275, 6275.
2: 10-4, thank you much.

0: Dennis, just hold on.
1: Can you also try this driver for the, or the registered owner for the BMW out of California?

0: 10-6 football. Go ahead. So that party came back. Bill record out of California, revoked refusal out of Colorado, and expired out of Alabama. Copy, and were we able to get a picture? I'm on the phone with El Paso right now trying to get that photo. Copy, thank you. One, Brazil.
1: Bravo, City of 19. My driver's in the call for clearance.

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0: I'll be going off duty. I'll be on calls for areas 4 and 5 till 3. Thanks for your help tonight.
1: Have a good night. 2-3.

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1: I just got the photo from El Paso County. 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
1: No ETOH. If you need to clear and go to the next one, go for it. 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
0: Okay. I got everything I needed at scene, so whatever you need to do.
1: Copy. Did you say Womack and Constitution was where you found the fall?
0: Larzac and Constitution across the street from that 7-Eleven.
1: Yeah, that pole was hit the other night by a drunk driver.
0: Okay, it was pretty much what the RP described to me. Are you sure it wasn't involved in this?
1: Never mind, it was Anna Ridge Constitution that was the other night now.
0: Yeah, I found a piece of red vehicle in the roadway, so I'm sure it is.
1: Copy, yeah, that's it.
0: Okay, yeah, per what the RP described, definitely hit and run.

0: 越南之主。
1: 越南之主。
0: I'm going to be going 1075 here at Highway 50 at the 309. It's a truck that's weaving all over the road and doing 100 miles per hour.
1: Understood. 310.
0: And copy, please.
1: Go ahead.
0: Texas X-ray Victor 6 for George. 9267 on a silver ram.
1: What direction?
0: Westbound.
1: 310.
0: Yeah, it's going to be X-ray Victor George 9267 out of Texas. And we're coming to the stop here by McCulloch.
1: Current money, silver 2024 Ram pickup out of Texas at 311.

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1: 10-9-6, go ahead.
0: I had a driver in the call. Can you clear him for me, please?

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1: Go.
0: Showing three protection orders here where your party is the restrained party. I'm also showing a client probation order, as well as the party being suspended for financial responsibility on a door your license, and I'll get that confirmed.
1: You copy, and there's a metal in the truck. Is there, who's it presented for?
0: Jocelyn Guadalupe Ringel and a Mariah Marie Castaneda.
1: Copy.

0: batteries or something. How much longer do you think you got there?
1: Probably 10 minutes.
0: Okay, I think I'm going to leave this vehicle roadside and head to the crash on B Street.
1: Sounds good. Do you want me to meet you at B Street?
0: Yeah, if you just want to start heading that way, I'm not sure really what's going on there.

Pueblo, Kansas. Go ahead. We moved the traffic stop here to the Wolf and Jug on City Center and we're just 13. Or Santa Fe, sorry. City Center and Santa Fe.

DUI, careless driving, caused bodily injury twice, child abuse resulting in injury twice, child abuse, no injury, failed to remain at scene after accident involving injury, failed to notify police of an accident, rape. No proof of insurance, reckless endangerment, and three counts of failed to provide child protection.

0: let's do this search.
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1: day.

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1: 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IBM 1138, car 680. Area 1, brake car starting.
0: Go ahead.
1: 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Good morning.
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0: Highway 24, milepost 282, car out of 10th, 802-0296, Marin Rain.
1: Timber 5, 10 4, coming back showing clear. I have a red 2024 Ram 3500, 12 of 2025, pad 3, 11.

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0: Hello, 33, can you see,
1: sir? 33.
0: Kelly 69, Annapolis 25. I'll be up with Colorado, Charles Ocean William, Paul Adam, Tom Young on a van.
2: Good.
1: Okay, party's eligible on Colorado on 170. Party's coming back as a 1099. This is out of South Carolina. It's in state pickup only. For fraud, card fraud. Then there's a 1099 out of Kansas, in state pickup only as well. And that is for failure to clear for a traffic offense. And are you clear to copy further?
2: He's by himself.
1: Okay, he's on protection, or he is a restraint. No protective party on that one. And then also probation supervised release. Out of Colorado Springs, just for judicial marijuana, possession with intent, 50 pounds. And I'm checking out of Oklahoma, and still waiting Oklahoma response. Actually, I'm sorry, Oklahoma's showing suspended on a Mary 5-9, expires 2028. I'll present my call as well.
2: Okay, for probation, you're going to get a citation for the expired tags and the no license.
1: 10-4, at 10-3-17.

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1: Unit calling Pueblo, try again.
0: Pueblo, Barry 3, good morning. I'm on your channel for the Chapel Hills Ball for an event.
1: St. Mary 3, 10-4. Good afternoon, or good morning, that's Missouri 3.

5987, Papa. Just 7, 3, 4.

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1: 2 Bigger 2, go
0: ahead. I'm going to attach you to a phone message. Currently, it is in reference to the 149 northbound. Probably would like to call back about a brother. We'll just let me know if you need further on that.
1: Okay, yeah, you can test now. Give him a call.
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1: My F2AD, please.
0: Good morning, call me on duty. IBN is 133. No status checks, please. And 287 will be riding with me today.
1: Just morning at 2347. Can you talk to each other?
0: Yeah, go ahead.
1: And I did notify Parks for just information if you're going to be in the Teller County area. Looks like last night there was a call about a fire at Mueller State Park, and it gave a site number 21, 71, let me look at that.

0: Well, like to you, Paula.
1: Hey, you go ahead.
0: I'm sorry, it's currently Grouse Mountain Campground, Site 101. And who came in last night and today were concerned about a fire. I haven't heard any other calls. Parks was notified they're going to get with Teller, but just for your information.
1: Okay, therefore, I appreciate it.
0: Thank you. That time is 3:40.

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0: Highway 24, Mount Post 286, Nebraska, 15 boy, David 43, great vehicle.
1: Two or five, 10-4, if he's coming back, showing clear no record. Colorado, Nebraska, showing 2005 Buick LaCrosse. He's showing active. Explorer 7 of 2026, had 10-8 for you.
0: I copy, no action.
1: 10-4, 10-0-8.

0: travel. Two days on the floor. Where does this call?
1: I copy. Today with 24, driver is coming back clear valid on a minor license, only in 172.
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1: 2 River 5, go ahead.
0: Highway 24, mile post 297, Colorado, 349, Robert George Edward, Silver Honda.
1: I do show a blue 2008 Honda, is showing 12 at 23, 6 it is showing clear at 10 and 0904.

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1: Clark City 13. My guys on the golf clearances.

0: 215 driver is coming back clear valid on a toll regular, Wellman Mean 023.
1: Copy, Farmer.
0: And the 7.

0: Pueblo, 2 over 5, motor assist.
1: 2 over 5, go ahead.
0: Highway 24, milepost 296, on the westbound side, Missouri, Tom King 7, Robert 6 Young, White Chevy.
1: Two five, out of Missouri. It is coming back on a 2010 Chevy. 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
1: Bravo 36.
0: Third report, it's mainly a traffic complaint due to a motorcycle gray truck with a horse trailer. It died. There's an RP with a red truck trying to help him get it jumped. However, they're on the shoulder, not blocking, but traffic is not moving over with like some type of traffic control.
1: Six, copy. I just left the office, so I'll head that way about 20, 25.
0: Thank you. At time of 9:33.

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1: Southbound 128.
2: You can disregard. Apparently they got off the 119, no longer any type of hazard.
1: 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Well, we're clear.
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0: Good morning, IBM is 178, be in Teller County. No need for status checks. Thank you.
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0: Good morning, my IBM is 2112. I'll be in Teller County, 76, please.
1: 2-4, good morning, that's 710-10. Name location?
0: 162, this guy.
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0: 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Back out that vehicle. I'm at the 1085 this time.
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0: Bubba, let's make your 6-35. 525 northbound, about plus 123. Colorado, Charlie Henry Lincoln, from area 71.
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0: Bubba, 205, 1075.
1: 205
0: public. The Highway 67 in Bowman. It was a white box truck, no visible plate. 6666, 90% of checks. I'll also be on the patrol.
1: Copy, good morning, time is 10:15.

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0: David Lincoln X-ray I'm on the way how's it
1: 谢谢请你好的我的位 I have David Lincoln X-ray where were the last three
0: 173
1: copy15, that place coming back clear on a 2007 Dodge. Heads up, white in color, expiration 6 of 26, time of 10:16.
0: I copy. They're going to need pulled off in the CDOT area where they stored gravel. They're going to let their vehicle cool off. Right, left in the car. Thanks for the call.
1: Copy, time of 10:16.

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0: and Woodman, go ahead. I know there's not much you can do. 343 I-25 northbound at Interclass, there's about three elk on the shoulder of the off-ramp. Looks like they're trying to get across the roadway. Wildlife as well, but it looks like they're trying to cross the road.
1: Okay, copy. I'll head to the area.
0: Thank you, Tom McKinney.

0: Control 37, set to my class.
1: 37.
0: 25 with the 127 southbound. Trigger display upside down the back window. Flake David, King Tom. David 94.
1: Jupiter 710-4 is out. Play King Tom on his goal. 2011 Toyota Corolla 7 is 2026.
2: Blue sedan with several occupants outside of it. I'm going to let you know.
1: Copy, 2010-20.

0: 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I'll be clear of the office.
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0: Hello, J 13, my guy.
1: I copy. J15, driver's going back, clear valid on adult regular, all meeting 172.
0: Copy, thank you. I am on a verbal.
1: Copy, 10-10-21.

0: Bravo, 2 over 5.
1: 2 over 5.
0: I put a plate and VIN on the call and driver for clearance.
1: 2 over 5, 10 on 10, 3 2.
0: Pueblo Wildlife 2 8 1.
1: 2 8 1, I'm sorry, I was just going to leave you a message. I-25 north out at Interclass. Probably part of about 3 elk that are trying to cross the roadway. Do you have a trooper en route? That's 4-43.
0: I copy. Let me know if he needs any help up there. Might be worth lighting up that BMS board.
2: 10-4, 10-3, 2-2. Public, 2-5. 2-5. So it's 3 cow elk. I'm scaring them off away from the interstate towards Interquest, but at least get them away from the high-speed traffic.
1: 10-4, well, that's 2-8-1, copy.
0: I copy, Derek. Thank you.
1: 2-4, 10-4.

0: 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I've got them over on the other side now.
1: Departure 10-3.

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1: Break 2 Edward 5 Papa.
0: Good.
1: Sorry, VIN or plate out of Missouri 2 back no record. Your party out of Colorado is coming back. Story to be valid, adult red letter 921, expires 2030 in standby. And your party's clear.
0: I copy, thank you.
1: Time is 10:35. Figure 7, your party's clear, valid, adult red letter 04, expires 2027.
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0: What's your name, sir?
1: There's a large wooded area south of InterQuest between InterQuest and Briar Gate on the east side of the highway. They're currently walking through there. Because of how many trees there are, I'm not able to drive through there. But I'm keeping an eye on them, and they're still away from the interstate right now.
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0: Can you show myself and Wildlife 290 out at North Catamount Reservoir?
1: I'm sorry, what reservoir?
0: North Catamount.
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0: So I've been able to push them back into the woods between the interstate and Voyager near the, what used to be the Army Reserve Center. So you can clear me from this. I'll keep a watch out and make sure they don't get back to the interstate.
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2: 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Post Baker 7, clear comments.
1: Doing 610-5, do copy that. Vehicle's clear of black. 2009 Chevy sedan, 10 of 2025, it is clear. Break 2 Baker 7, I copy at 10 of 1034.

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0: There is no call for clearance, please. Should be suspended.
1: I apologize. 10-4 is coming back, showing to be suspended child support. 171 expires 6 of 2026. And standby.

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0: 25, 10, 10, 4.

0: Hello, Sierra Two, Motor City.
1: Sierra Two, go ahead.
0: Highway 24 to 288 westbound. Not sure what state this is. It may be a Canadian plate. Brunswick, Tom, Sam, Nora, 412. It's on a camp trailer.

0: 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Copy, abandoned vehicle.
1: R4, go ahead.
0: I-25, northbound, exit 155. Plate is David Paul Robert, William 16, in front of Red Audi, unoccupied.

0: 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Your confirmation through the call.
1: 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Thank you.
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1: Tier 2, go ahead.
0: They have a flat tire on their tow vehicle. I'm going to sit here and try to help them out. They're from Canada, so they're not having roadside assistance. I'm trying to get it changed.
1: And I tried New Brunswick, did come back on the, looks like a gray 2019 Keystone trailer, travel trailer showing clear, effective till 3 of 2037.
0: Okay, that's what I'm out with.
1: So far, I have 1047.
0: 2 over 2, 2 over 5, can you go inside?

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1: Tudor 2, go ahead.
0: No, also be out of Brunswick, Canada, Charlie, X-ray Mary, 722 on a GMC.
1: Campfire, Tudor 2.

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1: 286.
0: Driver's issued a summons and proof of service, and he was told to call for a ride. I'm clear. Bravo, 2 over 5, rolling 28. Highway 24, milepost 286, South Dakota, 44 Union, West Zebra, Edward 1, Great Nissan.
1: Sorry, South Dakota?
0: Hey, we're just looking for expiration.
1: 2 over 5, 10-4, it's coming back to Colorado, it's coming back out of South Dakota, shows expiration 11-30 of 2026. Should be a 2023 Nissan Rogue.
0: I copy, no action.
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0: Center, JG Clear, mail out of Brunswick, Canada.
1: George 2, go ahead.
0: Joseph Legger, Lincoln, Edward, George, Edward, Robert, Joseph, Roger, Russell, A. Adam, 4, 18 of 64.
1: 10-4, 10-10-10-10.

0: Hi, the driver on board. We're going to run into Woodland Park to get his tire fixed. Copy the beginning mileage.
1: Can you copy further? Clear to copy.
0: Go ahead.
1: Go ahead with your mileage.
0: 14541.
1: 10-4, stand by.

0: Chair Richard, can you confirm the middle name of your party?
1: I don't have a license, but I think I'll get back to him. I'll get that when I get to the tire shop.
0: Okay, I believe you said middle initial starting with an A. With an A, please come back clear. If it starts with an M, please advise. And he's coming back showing to be expiration 4 of 2027 effective on the 737 series. Tuber 2, can you have landline, please?
1: Standby.
0: Thank you, attorney.

0: Tutor Judith. Middle initial is A. Adam.
1: Okay, with an Adam, starting as an Adam. Clear.
0: I got it, thank you.
1: What time is 10:59?
2: Terminal's got an issue. We got an active call right now on Highway 10, currently at the 3 of the 4. We can get a hold of their dispatch and get that info. They're looking for a white GMC that has a domestic issue going on. I'm on Highway 10 now. You can clear me from the median. We look for that car. Clear me at the 1.
1: Okay. 224.
0: TV westbound. Sorry, eastbound. At 329. Carl Lake, Charlie Dick Lincoln. Frank 14. Report.
1: Okay,
0: Frank
1: 24 in the lineup. 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Time of 11.
0: Can you quiet and pass to that call, please? I'm getting on the highway train now.
1: Hey, copy, Lennon.
0: Can you catch me to receive motor assist, and I'll be on scene.
1: 10-4, can you landline me really quick?
0: Here,
1: thank you, it's hello, Lennon. I copy, and I'm trying to get a hold of Orphanville County. They're answering their landline, so if you bear with me one moment.

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0: 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IBM is 6772, and no need for status checks.
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0: I'm trying to reach Webinol landline. They're not picking up, and I'll put them on Southeastnet. No response.
1: I copy. My scan's not picking them up. I think 13 is listening to the radio. I'm at the 7 now. I'm just trying to get on that vehicle.
0: Copy 1104.

0: 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That's 84, Bubble.
1: Good.
0: Are you following the traffic, sir?
1: I didn't catch all of it. I know that they have something going on at work now, but what's the rest of it?
0: Copy. It's going to be Highway 10, mile marker 3 or 4. There's a possible domestic situation going on for a white GMC. I'm still trying to get further. And 2D to 315 are attached.
1: I copy that. Thank you.
0: Thank you. 1105. 2 or 2.
2: I'll be out at Les Schwab at Woodland Park. Any mileage is 14545.
0: 10-4 at time of 11:05. 10-5.
2: Good.
0: You can disregard on that information. It looks like it's a different date of birth.
2: I copy. Thank you.
0: Thank you. 2-11.
3: Outpost 9.
0: Copy. Thank you. 11:05. 3-2-2-15, should copy.
2: I copy. I'm pulling up now.
0: 11:05.

0: 15. I'm going to go ahead and block in the right lane of Highway 10 before I figure this out.
1: Copy, S84.
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1: Do you need the channel? 2-2-3, do you need the channel?
3: 2-3, what from giving commands?
1: 10-33, I'm 2-2, Highway 10 at the 9. 2-3, I copy your traffic, giving commands 1106.

0: 接着捋嘴。
1: Three.
0: I was able to get a plate from where for now it's going to be out of Kansas. It's 5509 out of Prince George out of Kansas. It is coming back clear on a 2024 Chevy Silverado showing expiration of 8/2026. And I was able to get the party's first and last name, but no date of birth. It's going to be last of Nugan, first of Brayden.
1: I copy. This will be one of those cases. Me and 15 will run traffic for them. Block in the eastbound lane with emergency vehicles.
0: I'll be blocking eastbound lane with emergency vehicles. 11-10.
2: Close to 15, open middle street traffic.
0: 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TW24, status location check.
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0: 6-6. Can I get a rolling date for clearance, please?
1: 2-6-0.
0: 925 northbound for 134. 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X-ray Tom Lincoln, 9747.
1: Clear Colorado, showing Texas, no record. Two, Big Six, and again, the plate that I have is X-ray Tom Lincoln, Nora 747, Texas, no record.
0: Six, copy. Can you change the Nora to a 9, please?
1: 2-6, of course. It looks like out of Texas came back on a 2016 Nissan showing 12-2026.
0: Copy. 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
0: The driver back on board will be back en route to the vehicle. Beginning now, the same as ending.
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0: attention, 32 units on the road, reach I-25 at the 108 southbound. It's going to be a silver Jeep with plate Edward Mary Sam, Edward 08, speeding 95 plus, cutting people off and brake checking. It's going to be occupied times 2. My piece of visual and is willing to sign, and that plate is coming back clear on a 2023 Jeep Grand Cherokee, silver in color, expiration 2/27/1144.
1: Hold on. Here's reporting. I'm in the area of that branch. I'm trying to see the completion, but there's no real turnarounds here.
0: Copy, 1144.

0: Tipton Trevor units. Any information on the Pasco Road Rage? Ready. Report of a gray Yukon, plaintiff David King King, Union 04. Vehicles leaving, crossing double yellows, unable to maintain the lane. Last seen at Teller County Road 1, approximately mile marker 13 northbound. Came in by an off-duty deputy, rolling the sign at time of 11:46.
1: 2-2, I copy. Myself and Pi will be in a position for that.
0: 2-4, I copy. Thank you. At time of 11:46.
2: I've got a citizen report for you guys to put on the board if you don't mind. A white semi southbound, last seen at the 139 on I-25. Excessive speed over 80 miles an hour in 65 zones. White truck, white trailer. And an update now, last seen southbound from the 135.
0: 10-4, attention all cars, hearing information on a Pestle Road Rage. I-25 originally at the 139, white semi, going excessive speeds, 80 in a 65 mile per hour zone. White truck, white trailer, last seen at the 135 southbound, and it's at 10:11:47.
1: Bubba, it's Big 6. I copy that. I'm at the 122 southbound, so I'll just keep my open for it.
0: Copy, thank you.
2: The RP is my wife, so if he wants to call me, if he tracks it down, feel free.
0: Hey, Maria, 3-2 for copy, 286, you copy?
1: 6, copy direct. Bravo, 286, do we have any plates on board?
2: Plates, and she said it didn't have any company names on the trailer.
0: Six, that's no plates, no company name on the trailer.
1: 6, copy.
0: 11:48.

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1: Giving 6 West.
0: 925 southbound, about the 121. Colorado Edward Sam Zebra, Paul 27.
1: Giving 6-10-4, I'm in a vehicle. He's coming back on a gray 2020 Toyota Highlander 4 of 2027 at 1150.

0: teaching. All right, Warfield County has taken that individual out of custody and we're wrapping up here.
1: 15 and copy, and if the roadway says it's blocked.
0: It is until everyone can get out here.
1: Copy 155.

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1: Copy 1155.
0: All units clear, and our roadway is back open. Units from clear as well.
1: Copy, thank you. Break S84.
2: I copy. I'm sorry, where were the numerics on that mile marker?
1: Mile marker 9.
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0: 7, تفضل. Is Mark Shuffle and Brad yours?
1: I believe that
0: it is. Shuffle, if you can advise area, I appreciate it. Bye, go ahead.
1: The intersection of Mark Shuffle and Bradley belongs to city.
0: Okay. Chipper, thank you. I have time of trouble.
1: 1217, just make sure that's where I'm in. Person on Bradley, so.
0: Okay, I guess what we have, so you both know, is a green and tan Kia Optima. Probably said maybe 2019 or newer, possibly. I don't know why they said a recent stolen, heavy front end damage in the middle of the field, about 500 feet off the intersection, but it's not saying which way.
1: Okay, someone got me. I can head that way and check it out.
0: I appreciate you. Also notify city to a 1211.

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0: Dillon. 47. Call on flight Edward Charlie Young. Edward 43, Mars 72. What's my first?
1: Copy and one, that's Hollister UWF.
0: 147 and Dillon Drive. So, 0.
1: Copy. Total 4. David 24 in the blind, now please clear that criminal record, total 4.
0: That's in fashion. Final stop is going to be 47 of the 1.
1: Copy, total 4.

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0: National Search is coming back on 8/20/24 and Explorer showing expiration in February of 2025.
1: Copy, thanks.
0: 12/10. Checking with City, and checking with our, it was an off-duty trooper that called it in. So we're on the west side of Mark Sheffel, again about 500 feet into the field. City did advise they had a call last night with a non-injury crash of a gray kit off to my officers to respond. I have a plate, I don't know if you could be in the area and just verify that plate, to Charles and Mary, 0, to the Ocean 44.
1: Okay, I did. Look at the call, what's up to, who's that match of the vehicle?
0: That's, it says green or tan in the call, but they had it as a gray Nissan Altima.
1: Okay, you said city already, took care of it.
0: I asked them if it was covered then, and they said sounds like it. Again, maybe just to verify the tag, or maybe tape it off some more, if it's the same.
1: Yeah,
0: appreciate you. Thank you. That's my top of it.

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1: TDB24?
0: Can you copy a second plate, really being fired?
1: Copy, good.
0: Adam, Victor, Henry, and John, 66, out of Colorado, displaying 2024, expiration break.
1: Copy, good.
0: I'm taking these plates because they didn't turn them in when they, purchased the vehicle. I'm gonna work on, current plates that they had on the vehicle.
1: I copy in that second plate. It's coming back. Clear no record. I'll separate half station on that one as well. Talton.
0: Pablo, 2 acre 5, 1075.
1: 2 acre 5, Pablo.
0: 45 southbound at 162, David Charlie Boy, Frank 11 on a red accent.
1: I copy. 10-day accent, 5 of 2027, it is clear. Add to a 1211. Geneva 24, driver's got that clear valid on adult regular, all meaning 990.
0: Copy, let me get a citation.
1: 1211.

0: The second plate for the transfer just coming back on a 2012 Ford Explorer, white in color, and it's showing canceled as of March of 2024.
1: Thanks.
0: 1213.

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1: Two Baker 5, 2 Quinto, 1214.

0: 5, your party store in valid, adult regular, 9-5 expiration, excuse me, 8 of 2026.
1: Thank you.
0: You're welcome.

0: Dennis?
1: Yes, the vehicle. By the way, it's going to be City of Chicago. Chad, it looks like somebody went joyriding, so might be stolen. They're kind of, looks like they bottomed out a mound over there.
0: Okay, the plate that we're looking for is Charles Lincoln Murray, Ocean 44.

0: 生。
1: 记录一生。
0: That's going to be、David George Edward Adam 14. Gray Kia Optima. Yeah, it looks like、just enjoy riding here by this waterway. I can see some tire tracks coming from over there, so not even sure how they made it to where they're at.
1: Okay, well, I'm by city. I appreciate you. I'm coming to talk to you.
0: Take her back to the Kia.
1: It did come back in a silver 2015 Kia Optima, showing 11 of 2026 off of Passing Sky and Shoring Crest.
0: Okay, yeah, it's pulling up. So, it's in here.
1: Just by 2 12 15.

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1: Go ahead.
0: 25 south down at the 160. Adam Young Henry Charlie 85. It's on a RAV 4.
1: Trigger 5-10-4. Just coming back. Showing on a copper color 2015 Toyota RAV 4. 3 of 2027. It is clear. At 7-12-29.

0: 崔医生。They said there were two places in the call from last night, and that was one of them, with the last of the VIN 7923, which it is, if you can just maybe take it.
1: If I can do what?
0: If you can tape it, see, that way they don't get any other calls.
1: Copy.
0: Thank you, turn 12-3.
1: Pablo, it's Laker 6. Copy, motorist assist.
0: 36, Papa.
1: I-25 northbound, Mapos 121. Colorado, Tom Henry Robert. I need a Charlie 3.
0: Is coming back showing clear on a blue 2018 Audi Q5 4337 at time of 12:30.

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0: That's a paper. I was right out. I don't have any.
1: Okay, I'll let you know. Thank you. I'm

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1: 36, go ahead.
0: I-25 northbound to 123, took the exit. That'll be Colorado Charlie Robert John, Victor 55.

0: 36 10-4, store on a yellow 2004 Buick LeSabre, 6 of 2026, it is clear. All right, time left, 12-3.
1: Go to 2-5, clear, okay?
0: 2-5 at 12-3.

0: trouble with 300.
1: What's your name?
0: There's a mistress on the left shoulder on the southbound lanes of I-25 at the 133. Go to Hazard if you can slow it down, please.
1: Can't find a

131 southbound. White City picked up Frank Ocean Sam, Victor 96.

739, Fleet came back to hook up towing and recovery. Looks like I'll call the logo for the information on the vehicle with that plate. 1234.

0: kitchen activity and incident information on a road rage I-35 at 129 northbound, Hungry Subaru, party gave a plaintiff Charles Henry Sam 274, but he came back on a gray Ford hatchback. Unknown driver description, tinted windows, cutting people off and tailgating. RP no longer from RP, had no longer following that, so we're told 36.
1: Bravo 286, copy out of position.
0: Thank you, Hotel 36.

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1: Copy.

0: Alright, 29. I have a vehicle VIN, if you can check that, and also no OLM on person, if you can run him and then maybe get a photo of him as well.
1: Just 10-4, VIN came back on a silver 2005 Toyota Camry 42027. Actually, disregard on that standby one. How about VIN is coming back, no record, Colorado as well. And I'll check on the party.
0: I copy.
1: 237, vehicle is silver, 2005 Toyota Camry 42027, that's 12:39.

0: Mr. Young, is there any other state?
1: It's Colorado, as far as I know. Is that the van or the driver?
0: The driver.
1: Yeah, he just gave me a verbal on him, and it's Last Martinez, First Gerald, 8-4 of 94, according to what he said.
0: Okay, I have a picture. I'll put in the call. How you showing dogs? Your eight turns expired. 31.
1: Sorry, you said his license is expired?
0: No, I'm sorry. It expires in 2031.
1: Copy, thank you.
0: You're welcome at 2-1-2-3.
2: Pueblo 2 Baker 6.
0: 2-8.
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2: 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Driver's in the car.

0: Roger, you're 7-10-4, copy. Your party is coming back. Show you valid. Town of Minor 171. It expires 11/2026. And that party is coming back. Got you set back. Your party's coming back, sir. That's over 1240.
1: Last 29. Are you still working on getting the photo?
0: I am.
1: I copy, thank you. I'll wait.
0: Turn 12, please.

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0: 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Number one.
1: Sorry about that. I'll still include it in that call.

0: LR4, copy, debris. Northbound I-25 at the Briar Gate exit. I removed the trash bag with debris block and the light. If you had any calls on it, you can show me clear now.
1: 25, turn it to 45. And you did say southbound? I'm sorry, was that southbound?
0: Level R for you, it was northbound. In the exit lane for Briar Gate.
1: Just for it, 1245.
2: Level Wildlife, 290.
1: Wildlife, 290, Pablo.
2: Yes, ma'am. I'll be off duty. Have a good afternoon.
1: Super, thank you. Do submit 1236.

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1: Shoemaker 6.
0: 925 northbound at the 133, Colorado, Edward Mary Zebra, Adam 00.

0: Hold on, Trigger 6. Trigger 6.
1: Yeah, they had a passerby pull up behind me on the stop. He said that there's a crash at about the 132 or 133 northbound behind me.
0: Yeah.
1: Two vehicles.
0: Copy, Charles. Trying to get you further.

0: my stop. I put my driver in the call. He's on probation. Break for further.
1: Cut.
0: Reason for stop was speed. He's going to get a warning for that. And then cited for driver and passenger not wearing seatbelts.
1: Copy, sir. And we did get a crash from Edsel for I-25 at 133 northbound. Looks like it's blocking the left lane Dodge Ram versus a sedan.
0: Copy. I'll try and wreck this ticket as quick as I can.
1: Copy, sir. 1258. 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

0: Sorry, 9-5.
1: I'm in traffic coming up to that area. I haven't seen it yet.
0: Copy, sorry, I just wanted to make sure you were copying there.
1: Copy all that.

0: 会不会发生竞争？
1: 像竞争
0: 我们觉得说说说说的
1: I got the fact that you know OS 29 one party vehicle number two is a little frazzled. Maybe we can have medical come and check her out. I have vehicle one, we can copy. Guys? 484-4698 on a Toro temporary break for two. Go ahead, sir. Edward David Adam, Jump 77.
2: Is that?

0: Tornado in the blind, your first place can return expired since 2019 on a 2002 blue Dodge Ram. Your second plate overturns clear valid on a red Dodge Ram out of Pueblo. 1302.
1: The temporary is 848-4698, is that correct?
0: Negative, that's not what I heard. My apologies.

0: 178, I'm doing test.
1: Scott?
0: Test reading, sorry, my last 50770.
2: Good afternoon, sir, that's your message.
0: Bravo, Shoemaker 6.
1: Shoemaker 6.
0: I'm clear of that stop with a citation, and I'll be en route to the crash. I'm going to try and slowly back up to it.
1: 1303, sir.

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0: answering that, my fire isn't out.
1: Bravo, 3-6.
0: 3-6.
1: Can I go car with this 29?
0: Of course, go ahead.
1: This 29, Baker 6.

0: That's 29 Papa. Later 6, I'll try to get a hold of for you.
1: 6, copy. You can show me on scene. Fire and EMS are on scene as well. Number 1 lane is shut down now.
0: Hat 7, driver's mile off. Hat 7,

0: Big 7, your party is coming back, showing clear of valid adult reg 11171, expires 2031.
1: Thank you. My invitation.
0: You're welcome.

0: 6-6. I'll be primary on this crash. I'm trying to get a case number.
1: 3-6-10-4, case number 1-5-5-8.
0: Thank you.
1: You're welcome, 13-0.

0: Northwest 29. Can we get the next available record for vehicle number one, please?
1: It is a WRX with heavy front end damage, airbag deployment.
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1: Alpha, copy.
0: I-25 northbound, milepost 151, Colorado Plate, Frank John David, Lincoln 23, Silver Toyota.
1: That's all, 10-4, your vehicle's coming back clear. I have a silver 2019 Toyota Yaris, issuing clear. That's 13-13.

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0: 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They're 10-4, they have help on the way. You can show me clear.
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1: Go ahead.
0: I-25 northbound milepost 152.5. Collar plate Frank John Ida. Frank 86. It's on a black Honda Civic. Looks unoccupied.
1: For 10-4, that vehicle is coming back straight on a black 2001 Honda Civic 12-2336. It is clear at 10-3-2-6.
0: 12-2-3-6.
1: 2-3-6.
0: Drivers in the call for clearance, please.
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1386-343, first party is coming back valid. And I'm sorry, this is on the Brendan Lupton. Showing valid out of Ohio looks like, I'm not sure their expiration. Second party I show in the call. I'm sorry, stand by one.

0: 2-6 with that date of birth, your second party out of Colorado, which is Clear Valley, 171 Express 2030.
1: Pueblo R4.
0: R4.
1: I'll be putting a 48-hour red tag on this vehicle. It's not a hazard. It's a little close to the fog line, but it's on its side of the road.
0: Two

0: F29 Bravo.
1: Bravo, it's Baker 6. Go for S29.
0: Six, sorry, I'm just coming into the crash that you're on now. 3:42, we also got a call, I-25 at the 132 southbound. Party said, it's a single vehicle crash, mattress came off of the vehicle and hit the RP car, no injury, no airbags, no leaking. It's a Nissan Murano, not blocking. Is that one in the same?
1: Negative. I did see a mattress in the median, so that's probably what they hit. That sounds like it's a different crash.
0: Simpler, did you want me to pin it or see if I can have another unit head that way?
1: I pinned it for now. Well, let me talk to S29.
0: GTL 13.

0: Melissa,
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0: 39. I hear there's another crash, is that correct?
1: Came off of a vehicle and hit a vehicle at the 132 southbound, a Nissan Murano.
0: Can you pass me that one? I'll clear here and then head that way and see what we have.
1: Okay, thank you. 13-35.

0: went to your sister's, sorry, I don't think that you know. We have affordable en route, and the ET was 35 minutes, and that was about 10 minutes ago.
1: Copy that.
0: 3237.

0: influence about your sex.
1: 36.
0: All parties in this crash are medical refusals. It's property damage only.
1: 10-4, thank you. I have 10 left. 3-3.

0: 29. Alright, no injuries. Everything is going to be drivable. Just property damage only. I'll take a report.
1: Keep left at 7 to keep 35.

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1: West 29.
0: Vehicles and drivers are in the call for clearances and the case number, please.
1: Your case number should be 1559, 1559. Your first vehicle came back on a beige 2017 Chevy Silverado 4, 2027. Second vehicle is coming back showing clear as well. Other New Mexico, no record, 00758, is that correct?
0: Let me double check.
1: 10-4. And in reference to your party standby 1.
0: On that vehicle number 2, you can end with a Sam Frank. I'm not sure if that'll help or not.
1: Okay, your last of Duenas is showing valid adult regular 163 out of Colorado, expires 7 of 2026. Your other party is New Mexico valid 506 series, expires in 2029. With a Sam Frank at the end, it is coming back as a 2017 black Nissan 7 of 2027.
0: Copy, thank you.
1: You're welcome at 2 to 2.

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0: 什么？看群里发的。
1: 去那个山上问。
0: And that's the main and grape with Colorado temp 851-0248.
1: I have 10 15

0: 62 have a car, third information on a road rage. Ready, I apologize. This is going to be Highway 24, about the 285 westbound. Looks like a silver GMC Terrain, Iowa plates of Queen William Tom, 591. Again, Iowa plates. Get from back to a silver 2011 GMC. Just turn northbound on 67. Drivers are driving erratic. RP to leave, possible DK or THC. No further given at 1350.
1: 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Out of position.
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1: 2 over 5, hello.
0: BFD, you have a good afternoon.
1: 2 over 5, thank you, do the same. Tell me, 13:35.
0: Well, thank you, so, driving the call.
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0: 737 is showing valid Honda 993 expires 10 of 2026. It is come back showing clear.
1: Copy. On a citation.
0: 2533.

0: for the phone.
1: 37.
0: That plate, you just got a name, not any vehicle associated?
1: Not with that plate. I can send that up, I apologize. What kind of vehicle is this?
0: It's Acura. I do have, looks like it's just got the receipt for registration, but it does have a bit on it. I can give you that.
1: Figure 724, just for your 43, your party does show valid 993, sir, that expired 10 of 2026 is showing clear. Go ahead with that, Ben.
0: One nine, Union, Adam 56, 75 Young, Adam 04, 7483.
1: I'm sorry, I got 748 what?
0: Three.
1: 10-4, 1400.

0: 287, that did come back to a teal color 2000 Acura 32TL. So it's 6 of 2021 to your party. Again, 6 of 2021. I have a plate of boy John Victor 59, and I did send up to see if I get any history on that.
1: Okay, don't mind putting that in the call for me, please.
0: 10-4, 10-14-01.

0: 阿弗罗陀的。
1: Couple
0: of hours,
1: four. Go ahead.
0: I just asked you to call if you could look at that.
1: Okay, my computer has lost connectivity, so I'll try and get it reconnected.
0: Okay, if you need it, nothing emergent, but if you need it, you can landline. Just have a question.
1: Okay.
0: Question four.

0: 1901,
1: go ahead.
0: Sorry about that delay, ma'am. I have a possible phone number if you're ready.
1: Go ahead.
0: 303-470-9905 and break for second possible phone number.
1: Copy that. Go ahead with the other phone number.
0: 623-322-0151.
1: Copy. Thank you.
0: You're welcome, 1409.

0: Katrina.
1: Katrina.
0: Driver 1 was cited for spilling his load and clear with that citation. Report taken.
1: 10-4-5-10-14-12.

0: Citation.
1: I'm clear with a citation.
0: 24, thank you. That's over 24. How about 14? 14.

0: Hotel Pier 3. Can you get 15 status, please?
1: TD 15.
0: Hello, TD 15.
1: Okay, well, let's see 64.
0: I'm just saying, check down. TD 15.

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1: 基本上知道了。
0: To the club, remain in the market where they have a same vital time is free.
1: 澄清澄清。SG4.
2: 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I'm going to continue northbound until we hear something else.
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1: Seven, sorry, what did you have for that plate I gave you? Is it M. Sam Ida, Tom 83?
0: I did not get 83, I apologize. That plate is coming back. It's going to be on a red 2012 Toyota Camry, 8-2026.
1: Copy, thank you.
0: Thank you at 10-14-19. And it's going to be a 2 Charlie Cooper that's asking for this request.
1: Copy, just confirm and park your name.
0: Confirm.
1: 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Almost on here, I'll head out there after.
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0: 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Answer my 1432.

0: I-25 southbound, about mile plus 126, Colorado 836, George Paul Frank, Nissan Altima.
1: QB6-10-4, have been called in Colorado, is coming back on a silver 2011 Nissan Altima, 2026, it is clear, 14-3.

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0: Thank you.

0: Bravo, 2 Baker 6. 2 Baker 6. Looks like I was cleared for my stop. Can you reattach me, please?
1: Of course. 2 4 2 26.

to Baker Cars. 2 Edward Cars. There's an information on a ready report. Highway 24, the 295 westbound. Have a report of a blue Dodge Dakota. Either plate of Frank Norris Young, Lincoln 71, did match. Unable to maintain lane speeding. No further was given at 10:14:29.

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1: 2-7.
0: He's got a trailer as well, so I'll copy that, please.
1: Go ahead.
0: David Paul Sam, Zebra 2-9.
1: Two 7, 10-4, team back at 2013, David Ida Adam trailer, 10 of 2025.
0: Copy, and the driver's in the hall.
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0: Copy, thank you. On
1: a citation. 2-5, 10-14-0.

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0: 哎，十元，好的。
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0: Are you able to see your cat?
1: Let me pull off, take a look.
0: It was an incident that happened about 10 o'clock this morning. No place your cat has lived. If you can look into that, please, I'm sorry.
1: I'll take a look.
0: Thank you, 1436.

0: Hello, it's 29 Hooter. Are you confident?
1: Let me look to my list.
0: What he has to do is he has to sign a traffic complaint form, and then from there we can do an investigation, but that has to be done first.

0: Okay, stand by at 10:14. Q-Bigger 2, Pueblo.
1: Q-Bigger 2, go ahead.
0: I'm sorry, I attacked you to that incident, for pedestrian eyes on. What was the roadway traffic complaint?
1: Copy, I'll give the smart vehicle.
0: Thank you, 10:14, stay there.
2: Pueblo, Q-Bigger 6, copy motor assist.
0: 286.
2: I-25 southbound, a 126. 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
1: 3-6.
0: The vehicle has a flat. Driver said someone's on the way to help him change it. He doesn't need my help. I'll be clear.
1: Can you use the 24?
2: That party's not at home, but I met with another party. Break.
1: Go ahead.
2: The party at home is dating as his roommate. I'll get a phone number for possible suspect.
1: Copy, 14.5.

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0: I got a phone number. I'll have them to call, and I'll try to call. That's what I'm
1: copy, 1443.

0: Lodge of Baker 6, copy. What is this?
1: 36, go ahead.
0: I-25 North Papa 124. Colorado Edward Boy X-ray. Edward 32.
1: Is coming back showing clear out of blue 2015 Mazda CX-5 11 of 2026 at 10:11 p.m.

is report to Baker Carson at roadway Jet 25 at the 121 headed southbound. Black Toyota Camry, Edward David Victor, William 43. Looks like disabled veteran plates. Occupied times 1, 3 to 40 year old, white male, dark hair. Have pulled over and used some rude hand gestures towards the RP, and it was not letting people pass. So if he's willing to sign at 10:14:48.

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0: 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All be clear.
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1: Can I get five?
0: Okay, ma'am. Have a great day.
1: Thank you. Just think, I had to report to

0: point load trigger two.
1: Trigger two.
0: Alright, pull the case number for the traffic complaint. Email the RP. I'll do some follow up next week. Make sure we're clear.
1: Yes, 10-14-58.

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1: Pueblo.
0: Good afternoon. Beginning miles 18710, Novi Aries 1-5.
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0: You can find me at the divide office. My vehicle's overheating. It's leaking coolant, so I'm going to be en route to Woodland Park to get truck 518. If you just want to take me out of service. Pablo, 2-2.
1: Victor 2.
0: I'll be off duty. Have a good night.
1: Thank you. Do the same at 15:14.

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1: Over 7, 25 southbound at 144, go ahead.
0: I have a 1052 Edward on Highway 67, if you can copy.
1: Go ahead.
0: Okay, this is going to be 27637, Highway 67. The only information we have right now is accident with injuries. I'm still waiting for further.
1: I copy. You can attach me after heading that way.
0: Yes, yeah, 1053.
1: I'm low,
0: 2-8. 2-8.
1: I'm going to be close to 7. Do you have a milepost?
0: I'm about mile marker in between 80 and 79.
1: I copy. I'll be in route.
0: 2-5, 10-15-23.
1: Two or eight,
0: did you still want
1: 7 to
0: continue?
1: If you wouldn't tell me, get on C2 of what we're doing.
0: 2-5, 10-15-24.

0: Music.
1: Pablo, 2 Baker 6, is that for me?
0: I'm sorry, I don't have an evening car on yet. Oh, for this area, I can try to reach them, see what's going on. This is I-25 at the 135 off-ramp northbound. It's going to be accident with a known injury. That's all I got right now.
1: S-78, you can sign 2 Baker 24 to that.
0: S-78, thank you. 2 Baker 6, did you copy?
1: You're right, thanks.
0: Thank you, and I'm sorry, I attached you already. If you can transfer it to 24, I appreciate it.
1: 6, will do.
0: Thank you, 2 Baker 24, did you copy?
2: I'm going to have an extended ETA.
0: That's 15:25.

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1: Only further information is the unknown airbag is now blocking a dark sedan and a cream colored SUV.
0: Copy.
1: Could you try something?

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0: before you tweet, got information about a high mechanism accident on Zero Balance Road. We believe it might be Palmer Park. Trying to get across street. Trying to get more, just so you know.
1: Okay. So tell me when you can.
0: If you have 15:29.

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0: Some advice, fire and medical are checking the area, some side streets, campgrounds in the area. They haven't located anything as of yet.
1: Copy. I'll stay in the area, look around.
0: I texted you, too.

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0: Hold on, if you copy their UTL. 208's cleared.
1: Okay, I copy, thank you.
0: 1536.

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0: Thank you. 2%.

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0: If it's just the ATV crash by itself, it's not a traffic crash, so we won't be responding.
1: KTL 715, 48.

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1: Yeah, we will do. Yeah, it's going to be Londonderry and Rainbow. Just so you stacked, it's going to be about 6 a.m. this morning, so.
0: Copy.

0: 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Can you have a car change? 518. Beginning mileage 43503.
1: Level 7810, the London area crash for 2 meter 25, please.
0: Copy, sir. You said 10-1 for 25?
1: Affirm, they'll be on at 1700.
0: Copy, thank you, sir.

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1: Copy, have a good night as well, 5309. And Trigger 24, do you have any UK?
0: 24, about 3 minutes.

0: Hagerstown.
1: 37. I'm off duty. Have a good evening.
0: Have a good evening as well. 5339.

over, S-46. At the intersection of Lionstail and Candle Creek Drive, I just rolled up on a EV bike crash with some pretty good injuries, abrasions, and some pretty deep gashes. Could you roll medical and I don't know if Phoebe needs to respond.

0: Bravo, Jitter 2. Oh yeah, the Divine Office on vehicle maintenance.
1: Copy, 3000.

0: That's 46 just came across that crash line. We have it at Lansdale and Panel Creek up in the near the monument area. We would respond for the EV bag crash.
1: Did the bicycle hit a motor vehicle?
0: That's 46.
2: Oh, that's 46. Now, this was an EV that was coming down, and some scooters came across in front of him, so he lost control and wrecked. We are in the city of Monument, so I'm assuming. So it should be Monument PD.
1: That's okay. I'll take a look and just clarify the jurisdiction. I'll let you know.
0: Copy that. Thank you, sir. Paper, my message is county for Met.
2: I might have fired just went by in the opposite direction, so I'm not really sure where that's from.
0: Copy, we're calling them right now.
2: Did we not already call them?
0: I messaged them on our Slack. We're landlining them now, making sure they have it.
2: Definitely. Yeah, you definitely can use some help.
0: Copy.
1: Thanks, Mark. 78, that is in their jurisdiction.
0: We'll make sure whether or not responding is 69.

0: Six Bubba. Do we have an entrance party? Sorry, can you repeat?
1: You're Aiden Hurd. And his birth is 8/2/12.

0: 我说一声。
1: Alright, he's going to be taking care of the rest of this party. He's, I think, going to be transported. Go ahead and show me clear. Thanks for your help, and I'll be switching back to 1 Charlie.
0: 39 and 1324.

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1: Jamaica 24.
0: This is going to be non-injury, and vehicles and drivers are in the call.
1: 256,

0: Kitty and Kang 5, Kang copy Panther.
1: Flight 4, go ahead.
0: First vehicle, the gray 2019 Chevy Equinox 6 of 2026. That party is coming back as valid 052 series that expires in 2029. Second vehicle came back the blue 2012 Chevy Cruze, age of 2026, and that party's on a permanent protection order. It looks like it's protected from a Paul Phillips born in 1966. Other than that, valid 07 expires 2029.
1: I copy, and that one's alone.
0: 2 4 2 6 3

0: two bigger units are in information on possible readings. Going to be Highway 94 in Ellicott, almost to Ellicott Road. RP ensure that mile marker or direction travel. It's a female driver in a red Tahoe all over the roadway. No license plate on the vehicle. RP vehicle pulled over in Ellicott Bulbies gas station. Airing this at time of 16.2. RP's not willing to sign 16.2.
1: Provo Shooter 2, clear.
0: 202 at time of 16.2.

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0: 25, hello. 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
1: Copy, that's a go-to.
0: Thank you, 1625.

0: Hotel Lava 37. Hello, Street 7. You show me on duty, ma'am. How is your best of your evening? Thank you, do the same. That time is 1647.
1: Bubble, Wildlife
0: 288. Hello, 288.
1: Can you show me off duty, too, please? And have a good rest of the night.
0: Super, thank you. Do the same. That time is 1647.

0: Altimeter, J Motors assist.
1: Two,
0: I'll be on County Road 231 and Highway 24 out with them. Looks like a blue Toyota sedan. They're changing their flat tire. Yeah.
1: 25-1650.
0: Call the 325.
1: 325.
0: Yeah, do note the call. The parties already exchanged information, already started the county report. So I'm going to let them finish with that. Make sure it's both right from this case.

0: Yes, thank you. Hi, 26-51.
1: At 78, I advised him they could counter if they were able to exchange info.
0: 26-51.

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1: Go ahead.
0: Hi, Colorado, Edward David Mary Zebra 39.
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1: 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Copy, crash info.
0: Go ahead.
1: Non-injury, no toes, no citations. I'll be clear with the report taken.
0: Two five, talking to 16, 26.

2-9-10-4, Highway Colorado. Party's coming back, showing valid on a minor 162 series, expires 11 of 2026. I'm sorry, stand by one.

Jupiter 9, are you clear to copy further to your parking lot? Okay, I have several protection orders. He's restrained on one. It does look like there's no protected party. Charges of... or consume alcohol, etc. There's another one that's he's no protected party. He's restraint. Again, date with 10/25 of 2005, Manuel Lozano. That one is out of 13th Judicial Court. I'm not sure the reason in that one. Party fell from mandatory protection order. That one is the protected party of Kaylee Riley, born in 2007. It is looks like a no contact, specifically no controlled substances. And then on another one that he's no protected party. Correct. The last one says shall not possess or consume alcoholic beverages or controlled substances without a valid prescription.

0: Okay, let me continue looking at that word. That last word specifically says, unless he has a valid prescription, but there are a few others that aren't mentioning that. I'll let you know. 10-4-1700, break to over 2. Edward
1: 2,
0: go ahead.
1: All right, he has a tire change. He's back on the road. He's certainly clear.
0: Two, five, seven, two, 10.

9-11. In reference to the protection orders, the ones that advise do not to consume controlled substances or alcohol do say unless he has human prescription. The other ones do not mention that. It's 343, and it doesn't mention anything about alcohol in those ones. Different to a 1702.

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0: I 25, 150, southbound.
1: 1707.

Blinker unit turning right at Ridgeby 25 northbound from West Cameron Street. They took the exit, Yukon XL golden color, cut RP off approximately 10 minutes ago. CAN ID driver lost visual, is willing to sign. Plate is David Adam, Nora Victor, 48, 17, 13.

0: Republic, make it 24 times your time. Highway 115 at the 44. Ocean Ida Queen, 940, on a brown Chevy Silverado.
1: Sounds easy.

two Baker units carrying a traffic problem westbound Fillmore Street and I-25 north. They headed westbound on Fillmore. Smoking marijuana, hotboxing, occupied times 3, silver Nissan Juke. License David Sam George, Sam 77, RP is fine, science, fine RP, no longer as visual, time 1725.

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